0: 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Up next, we've got music by Fanny Mendelssohn, a piece called July.
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July, Christina Bjorko, the pianist. Fanny Mendelssohn, the composer. She wrote a piece for every month of the year. You're listening to WQXR. We're going to continue with another classicist. This is Luis IV, his symphony number 6, known as Historical

Historical, Symphony No. 6 by Luis IV. Howard Shelley conducting Orchestra de la Svizzera Italiana here on Classical New York. We're up next. We've got the Young Artist Showcase. I'm Terrence McKnight. Stay hydrated. Temperatures are only going to get warmer. I'll see you next time. Thanks for listening.

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1: Hello, I'm Emmy Ferguson, and tonight we're taking a trip uptown to hear a recital presented by the Madison Avenue Salon on this edition of the McGraw Family's Young Artist Showcase.

0: Now in its 49th year, the Young Artist Showcase is generously underwritten on WQXR by the Harold W. McGraw Jr. Family Foundation. Tonight, we're celebrating the newly formed Madison Avenue Salon. Presented by Colin Mackey, Inc., the Madison Avenue Salon is a series of carefully curated recitals that offer exceptional young soloists the opportunity to be heard at a pivotal moment in their artistic development. Whether preparing for an international tour, a major competition, or a Carnegie Hall debut, the intimate setting of the Upper East Side Atelier provides a warm environment in which to perform for an intimate group of concertgoers. And tonight, we'll be hearing performances from violinist Hannah Tam and pianist Andrew Zhu. Originally from Hong Kong, Hannah has been studying at the Curtis Institute of Music in Philadelphia with violinist and pedagogue Ida Kavafian since she was 12. Here's Ida telling us about how they first met.
1: Hannah was sent to me by her wonderful teacher in Hong Kong, my friend and colleague Michael Ma. And Michael is a legend in Hong Kong, fantastic teacher, fantastic person. We've had many meals and drinks together. So I thank him for encouraging me to take Hannah on 8 years ago when she was 12 years old. And I have to stop when I say Hannah because I always want to say H. Of course, Hannah spells it H-A-N-N-A-H. And with all those H's, I just call her H.
0: And because we can't help it here on the Young Artist Showcase, let's hear H play a little B-A-C-H. Here's violinist Hannah Tam performing the Grave from J.S. Bach's Sonata No. 2 in A minor for solo violin, BWV 1003.

0: Violinist Hannah Tam performing Bach's Grave from Sonata No. 2 in A minor for solo violin, live from the Madison Avenue Salon. The Madison Avenue Salon takes place in the atelier of one of New York City's most wonderful violin dealers and consultants, Colin Mackey. And if you've never been in a violin workshop like Colin's, it is a very magical place. Violinists and cellists and violists can go there to choose from a variety of instruments and bows, some hundreds of years old, all in the pursuit of finding the perfect instrument. Here's Hannah's teacher, Ida, sharing the story of how Hannah came to play on a 1757 Giovanni Battista Guadagnini violin.
1: So I came to the shop one day, and I was looking at some very nice violins. And I don't remember if it was Aurelian or Colin or Ben, pulled out a Guadagnini that was also from the same period as mine. And so, oh my God, I fell in love with this violin, and it reminded me very much of mine. So I thought, okay, I'm going to sell my violin, and then I'm going to buy this violin. Well, I made the mistake of taking it to Curtis and showing it to Hannah. And that was the last time it was in my hands. And it's so thrilling. And I just want to say, some people think that playing on a great violin makes a person a better violinist, and that's not really the case. Of course, it helps tremendously. But what I find is that it allows them to use their imagination in a completely different way. And she has grown artistically so much. I mean, she was already great, but something about this violin has inspired her in a way that I think is just, it's really fantastic, and you'll hear it today.
0: Here's Hannah performing on that very violin, joined by pianist Andrew Zhu for Fritz Kreisler's Viennese Rhapsodic Fantasietta.

Violinist Hannah Tam and pianist Andrew Zhu performing Fritz Kreisler's Viennese Rhapsodic Fantasietta live at the Madison Avenue Salon. Like Hannah, Andrew has a versatility in his musical pursuits that range from the classical canon all the way to modern masterworks and contemporary experimentalism. And in addition to performing as a pianist, he's also a wonderful composer and beautiful collaborator, as you can hear. Here they both are one more time, performing Tchaikovsky's Valse Scherzo in C major.

0: Hannah Tam and Andrew Zhu performing Tchaikovsky's Valse Scherzo in C major. We'll hear more from Hannah and Andrew in a little bit, but for now, we're going to take a quick break. When we return, we'll hear more live from the Madison Avenue Salon, hosted by Colin Mackey.
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0: Welcome back to the Young Artist Showcase. I'm Emmy Ferguson, and tonight we're sharing a live performance from the newly formed Madison Avenue Salon here in New York City. Tonight's concert features violinist Hannah Tam and pianist Andrew Zhu. Here's that dynamic duo performing Richard Strauss's Sonata for Violin and Piano in E-flat major.

0: Violinist Hannah Tam and pianist Andrew Zhu performing Richard Strauss's Sonata for Violin and Piano in E-flat major. And since we have just a little bit more time, I'd love to share one more excerpt from Ida Kavafian that I found particularly touching.
1: My friend, Hannah's mother, Iris, is here. Iris has the most amazing way of being supportive without being pushy, friendly, intelligent, caring. My studio parties are a mess because you're not there anymore, Iris. She's been so helpful to me and so supportive of H. So I'm delighted to be here. You can read all about H in the program, but you're in for a treat.
0: I couldn't agree more. What a beautiful performance and incredible community of people coming together to support Hannah and Andrew's music making. Thank you all for joining us tonight. The Young Artist Showcase is generously underwritten on WQXR by the Harold W. McGraw Jr. Family Foundation. 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
2: Good evening, everyone. It's great to be with you, and it's always great being with the Young Artist Showcase and to hear these really wonderful and inspiring musicians as they continue to share their incredible gifts with us every week. I can't wait to hear the fabulous talent coming up on the showcase, and I am so pleased to be able to support the series all through its well over four decades on WQXR, and there's so much more to come.
0: Thank you, Terry. Many thanks to WQXR program producers Laura Boyman and Lauren Purcell Joyner. Our session engineer is Matt Mirando. Our generous program underwriter is the Harold W. McGraw Jr. Family Foundation. I'm Emmy Ferguson. Good night.

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And now begins Old School, an hour of early music from the time of Bach and before. Good evening, I'm Jeff Spurgeon. Tonight's program honors performers from the LGBTQ plus community of today and yesterday. Our first featured performer, the late Jean Lemann, who led the Canadian ensemble Tafelmusik for 33 years. Here she and they are with a Gigue by Bach.

And there you have a Gieg that might have been by J.S. Bach. The scholars say it was probably written by Goldberg. You know, the fellow who first performed those variations. Tafelmusik, conducted by Jean Lamon, born in Queens, raised in Westchester County, and so we count her one of New York's own. Jean Lamon passed away almost exactly 5 years ago. She was 71 and left behind an enormous legacy of recorded music. This is the Pride edition of Old School on WQXR. Now, more performers of our own time. In a moment, something from harpsichordist Mahan Esfahani. But first, tenor Nicholas Pawn and an absolutely beautiful song by Robert Johnson, who worked in Shakespeare's time with, among others, Shakespeare, although the bard did not write these words.

couple of English works there. That was a keyboard work by Giles Farnaby, one of the great players of the virginal in the first years of the 17th century. And before it, Robert Johnson's Have You Seen But a Bright Lily Grow? Mahan Esfahani played the Farnaby piece, and Nicholas Pond sang the song. Both performers, members of the classical LGBTQ plus community, whom we salute in this edition of WQXR's Old School. As is Kent Tritle, one of the leading lights of choral music in New York City. Here, he leads the choir of St. Ignatius Loyola in a work from, 1200, composed by the man known as Perrotin.

Music composed by Perrotin, a Paris composer of the early 13th century. The choir of St. Ignatius Loyola sang an example of Organum Quadruplum, a chant melody and other voices. What you hear is not quite harmony, but the music is on its way toward it. Kent Treidel conducted the choir on Old School on WQXR. Now, a work by Christian Flohr, hotshot organist in Germany in the 17th century. His setting of Inter Brachia Salvatoris Mei, In the Arms of My Savior I Wish to Live and Die, sung here by the countertenor Reginald Mobley.

0: A beautiful countertenor voice, Reginald Mobley, with the ensemble Acronym, and a work by a Bach predecessor, Christian Flohr. We're celebrating Pride on this WQXR Old School program with performances by LGBTQ plus musicians. In a moment, Les Arts Florissants.
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0: Thank you for all of your America 250 suggestions. We'll have an all-American old school to wrap up our Independence Day weekend programming next Sunday. Now, more of our Pride salute, with two performances by William Christie and Les Arts Florissants. We'll hear Purcell's Chorus of Cold People in a moment, but first something by Guillaume de Wert from his fifth book of madrigals, published in 1571. The text here is from Orlando Furioso, the great poetic tale of the medieval knight Roland. This is a lament from Canto 23, set for six voices.

'Tis love that has warmed us. The chorus of Cold People from Henry Purcell's King Arthur, preceded by some of Ludovico Ariosto's words about another knight, Orlando Furioso, set by Guillaume de Vert. Both performances by William Christie and Lazare Florisson. This is WQXR's Old School, saluting artists of the LGBTQ plus community. Now, the group Alchemy, devoted to exploring queer history, gender nonconformity, and transformation in early music. Here are two selections from their album called Love to My Liking. These are 12th century songs of the Trouvères. Both texts are along the familiar theme of how painful love is, and how I wouldn't trade that feeling for all the world.

Two songs from the 1100s from an album called Love to My Liking, performed by Alchemy, a Brooklyn-based group exploring medieval music with an LGBTQ+ perspective, which is our perspective too on this Pride edition of WQXR's Old School. Now, Nicholas McGeegan and Philharmonia Baroque with a Concerto Grosso by Arcangelo Corelli.

That was the Opus 6, No. 9, Concerto of Arcangelo Corelli, played by Philharmonia Baroque, conducted by Nicholas McGeegan. Now, a performance by one of the leading lights of early music, and not just early music, in the LGBTQ plus community in our area, Anthony Roth Costanzo. Here he is with Les Violons du Roi, singing Handel's Ombre, My Fou.

That was Omra Mai Fu from Handel's Xerxes, sung by Anthony Roth Costanzo, who's been doing great performing work and also some amazing administrative and creative work in New York, and particularly in Philadelphia. He's a star on many levels. Now, one more performance for this Pride edition of Old School. Christine Brandis sings La Strato, a very clever work by Barbara Strozzi about a distracted lover.

Lastrato, a distracted lover who sings in spite of not wanting to find relief from love's torment. Barbara Strozzi wrote that music, and Christine Brandis sang it. And that concludes WQXR's Old School program for Pride. Next week, we have another special edition of Old School, an all-American program for our America 250 weekend. Old School comes to you Sunday evenings at 9 and Wednesday evenings at 10 with our sincere thanks to you for listening to WQXR.

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0: This is Oscar Levant speaking about Gershwin. Again. They said, just talk, Oscar. Give us Gershwin in your own words. Sort of a profile. A portrait of the artist. I'll try. It's not an easy thing to do. When you try to describe genius, you get into trouble, and you deserve it. It's a frustrating subject. Well, there was nothing frustrated about George. There was no gap between his dream and his doing. No uncertainty. The music was there, and it came out. Naturally, easily. He was a natural.
1: Well, hello there, and welcome to Exploring Music. It's Bill McLaughlin. We've just met Oscar Levant. We're in the midst of a week exploring the world of George Gershwin, and I thought it was time to meet one of Gershwin's boon companions. Oscar Levant, born in 1906, that makes him 8 years younger than Gershwin. Levant was a composer, serious pianist. He played as a soloist with conductors like Toscanini and Beecham and Matteau and Ormady, Metropolis and Reiner. Also an author, an actor, man about town, and someone whose wit was sharp and quick enough to keep up with George Gershwin. They were traveling on a Pullman train across the country, and the first night out, George immediately grabbed the lower berth of the Pullman, leaving Oscar to haul himself up to the top. Oscar leaned over and said, George, why do you always get the lower berth and I'm always up here? George said, it's simple, Oscar. It's the difference between talent, he said, looking up to him, and genius, and turned out the light. There's another famous line between the two of them, and I kind of hope it was the next morning when they woke up, in which Oscar Levant said, George, tell me something really important. If you had it all to do over again, would you still fall deeply in love with yourself? Let's hear Oscar play. Here's the finale now of the Concerto in F, the pianist Oscar Levant.

0: Very interesting. That kettle drum passage just at the end recalls the way the concerto began. Of course, that was yesterday when we played it on the radio show, the first movement of the concerto on F. And even there, when the full orchestra is playing those big chords, you can hear some memory of the Charleston rhythm. Charleston, Charleston. It's slower now, but it recalls the way the concerto began. That's a technique which had been developed by Franz Liszt, by Tchaikovsky, by Dvorak, and here it is in the hands of George Gershwin. The performer was Oscar Levant at the piano. Let's go back and find a little more of Oscar talking about George.
1: They said, tell us what Gershwin looked like. That's easier. He looked angular and romantic like this. Long, jutting jaw, dark complexion. Don't remember the color of his eyes. Black hair straight back in an unsleek pompadour. He was always worrying about losing his hair. Not tall, not short, but he looked tall somehow.

0: Quite a guy. A right guy. A good Joe was George.
1: A good Joe was George. That's Oscar Levant talking about George Gershwin. Oscar Levant also famously said once, there's a fine line between genius and insanity, and I have erased that line. Well, it seemed as if the Gershwins were on top of the world in 1926. Shows opening in New York all the time, they had developed quite an English following. And this is a big change from the way things seem to work today, in which the great musicals come from England to New York City. In those days, the great musicals started here in the U.S. and then developed tremendous attention and affection from the English audiences. On one of their trips to London, George and Ira were invited to Paris by some American friends to spend a little time. It was Gershwin's first time there, and a marvelous tone poem emerged from that experience. Took him a couple of years of thinking about it. Gershwin wrote, this new piece, which is really a rhapsodic ballet, is written very freely. It's the most modern music I've yet attempted. The opening will be developed in a typical French style in the matter of Debussy and Lacy. All the themes are original. It's the story of an American's visit to Paris. Themes Taylor wrote, you are to imagine an American visiting Paris swinging down the Champs-Élysées on a mild sunny morning in May or June. He encounters the mysteries of French traffic. You'll hear a lot of traffic horns, taxi horns. They don't make them anymore, so when orchestras nowadays record this piece, we have to find the one company in the world that still makes taxi horns circa 1928 in Paris. French traffic can take a toll on anyone who even has to walk through the middle of it, and you can feel gradually our visitor's spirits wear down. He's becoming homesick. He's got the blues. Gone and got the blues in Paris. It doesn't last too long, but it's one of the great orchestral blues. Eventually, he meets a compatriot, and they have a drink, set off on their way, and think, it'll be great to be home, but meanwhile, this is Paris. Leonard Bernstein with the New York Philharmonic, An American in Paris.

0: Leonard Bernstein conducting the New York Philharmonic in a performance of George Gershwin's tone poem, An American in Paris. Of course, while George Gershwin was there in Paris in 1926 and 27 and 28, he had occasion to visit his new friend, Maurice Ravel. And that line of the blues, which is repeated there right at the very end in the saxophone. Was later quoted by Ravel about 4 or 5 years later. You're tuned into Exploring Music, and we are exploring this week the world of George Gershwin. 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
0: Well, we were just speaking of Maurice Ravel and his infatuation with American jazz and how it was ingrained in him by being taken to the Cotton Club in Harlem in the company of George Gershwin. Let's listen to the result. This is a movement from the Sonata for Violin and Piano of Ravel. It's a blues with the two instruments playing in different keys. The violin's playing here, pizzicato. That's around G major. When the piano comes in, it's A flat major. New recording now. This is Maria Bachmann playing the violin, John Klibanoff playing the piano, the blues from Maurice Ravel's Sonata for Piano and Violin.

0: Maria Bachmann, the violinist, with John Klimenoff playing the piano. The Blues Movement, second movement of Maurice Ravel's Sonata for Violin and Piano from the year 1927. I don't think anyone can hear that movement and not think of the connection with George Gershwin. All sorts of blues, aren't there? That's a very Parisian sort of blues. Very stylish and brainy, but still beautiful. But let's get back to the U.S., where at this time, George Gershwin was writing a song or two, along with his brother Ira. They hadn't set out to work together. In fact, they had other partners in music business for a few years before they just found out that the very best partner was living in the bedroom next door to you. It was your brother. Here's Swonderful. It's from Funny Face, 1927. This is Julie London. Swonderful. Swonderful.
1: Swonderful. 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

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Ira Gershwin couldn't stand to hear singers say, "It's awful nice. It's paradise." He said, "No, that's the whole point of it. I love that sibilant smashing up against the consonant." That was Julie London singing "Smarvelous" from the show Funny Face from 1927. Let's pick a different tempo, really slow tempo, as if we were biding our time. Here's Cleo Lane,

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Bye, bye.

0: Cleo Lane, live in New York City, biding my time from the show Girl Crazy from 1930. Music by George Gershwin, lyrics Ira Gershwin. Brilliant lyrics, aren't they? This was originally sung by a quartet of hillbillies, kind of parody of country music, 1930. And the way Ira chose to stretch the word time, I'm, is wonderful. It's so simple. Let's listen to Rudy Valley quiz George on how it all happened.
1: When you work with your brother Ira, which comes first, the words or the music?
2: Usually the music. I hit on a new tune, play it for Ira, and he hums it all over the place for a while until he gets an idea for the lyrics, and then we work the thing out together.
1: What contemporary American composers do you most admire?
2: Jerome Kern and Irving Berlin. Both of them have been very helpful to me. Incidentally, I believe Kern's Showboat score to be the finest light opera achievement in the history of American music.
1: And I agree with you. How much money do you make now, George?
2: About half as much as you do, Rudy. How much is that?
1: One third as much as I told you this afternoon, Eli. Now, look, George, let's remember we're artists after all. One more question. Which of your show tunes do you prefer yourself?
2: This one, Rudy.
0: I got rhythm. Sure do. And do you suppose that was really George Gershwin's favorite out of all of those songs he'd written together with Ira? It may have been. It certainly was an enormous favorite of almost everyone who heard it back in 1930 when it was introduced by this young lady.

0: sweet dreams. I got my man, who could ask for anything more? Who could ask for anything more?
1: I got Rhythm. That was Ethel Merman's big hit from the show Girl Crazy from 1930. And that piece became a favorite with, seemed like, every jazz musician of the 1940s, especially Charlie Parker, who wrote at least 17 tunes over those chord changes, which are nowadays amongst jazz players simply called rhythm changes. Let's see, Ethel was singing it in E flat. I'll put it in that key. Here it goes. Listen to the bass line. Did George Gershwin invent the I Got Rhythm changes? It was a story that had been around for probably centuries. Here's one example from 1824. Listen to this.

0: How about that? That's the credo from Beethoven's Missa Solemnis, one of the most profound works of the great master. And it seems as if he's basing his credo on I Got Rhythm Changes. That was Leonard Bernstein with the New York Philharmonic and Westminster Choir. Let's get back to George Gershwin. He started a marvelous radio show in New York City in the year 1931, which played two nights a week, Monday and Friday evening from 7:30 to 7:45.
1: Good evening. This is George Gershwin speaking. Tonight I'm going to play you my latest composition, which I wrote a few months ago down in Palm Beach, Florida. This is a composition in the form of variations on a tune, and the tune is I Got Rhythm. I think you might be interested to hear about a few of the variations we're going to play. After an introduction by the orchestra, the piano plays the theme rather simply. Like that. The first variation is a very complicated rhythmic pattern played by the piano while the orchestra takes the theme. Against that, the orchestra fits in the tune. The next variation is in waltz time, and the third is a Chinese variation in which I imitate Chinese flutes played out of tune, as they always are, like this. Next, the piano plays the rhythmic variation in which the left hand plays the melody upside down, while the right plays it straight on the theory that you shouldn't let one hand know what the other is doing, like this. Then comes the finale. Now, after all this information about variations on I Got Rhythm, how about hearing it?

that we even get to hear that is a miracle. Very few of the radio shows of the period were transcribed very well. They weren't made into records. There was a sort of celluloid process in which these were preserved. And we actually heard George Gershwin playing on the radio live his variations on I Got Rhythm. This was from 1934. And we've used up pretty much all of the time we have for Gershwin today. In tomorrow's show, we'll move on to the second Rhapsody for Piano and Orchestra, and we'll get a start on Porgy and Bess. In the meantime, here are two gentlemen, Yehudi Menuhin and Stefan Grappelli, amusing themselves with I Got Rhythm. And guess what? These two violinists also fall in love with that pentatonic quality we just heard George Gershwin talking about.

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Our production assistants are Ella Pinsloop, Eric Opland, Adela Skoronsky, and Weston Williams. Rebecca Neistat is the WFMT production and syndication manager. 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I'm Bill.

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Jenna Branscombe, the composer of that lovely melody called A Memory on Classical New York 105.9 WQXR at 5:30. Paul Cavalcante sliding in for Jeff Spurgeon this morning. He's vacationing this week, and he picked a good one. She headed to a cooler place, but good luck finding one. High temperature today, 97. We are already at 81 as the day begins. And this Thursday will be probably the most punishing of the days that will ensue in this heat dome situation because of the fact that it's going to be beautiful, brilliantly sunny, difficult to have to stay indoors and watch it look so gorgeous outside. Now, that's going to change tomorrow. Originally, Friday was forecast to be a clear day, but now it looks cloudy with about a 45% chance of rain, but high of 99. Saturday, high 95, and a mix of thunderstorms and rainy conditions. And the wetness continues Sunday, Monday, Tuesday, and the temperatures drop amazingly into the 70s as we start the week. But we'll have to get from here to there. And if here in your world is compromised in any way, if you need to find out about a cooling center or check in on a neighbor or be mindful of pets, those are the priorities as we take a pause, like we do in wintertime when the snow piles up, to say, the weather wins. We'll just chill out. The Overture in A Minor of Georges Bizet with the RTE National Symphony Orchestra. Jean-Luc Tongard conducts. Good morning from WQXR.

0: Overture by Georges Bizet with the RTA National Symphony Orchestra. Ireland, led by Jean-Luc Dungard on Classical New York, 105.9 WQXR, 543. And the day begins in the 80s already, high of 97 today.
1: L.A. comes to Central Park for the next of this season's Naumburg Orchestral Concerts. 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
0: A Sinfonia of Alessandro Rolla on WQXR.

Classical New York, WQXR. Alessandro Rolla, Symphony in B-flat major with the Milan Chamber Orchestra. Not Milan, but Giuseppe Verdi and A Swing to Paris and the excitement of a great opera, Verdi's Aida, from the Paris Opera, Saturday at 1 p.m., during a time when we otherwise will be celebrating American music all through the weekend and your picks for what we're framing as America at 250 Classical Weekend. All of that to look forward to as you stay still, like they told you in school. Don't squirm around, it'll only be hotter. Just let WQXR's music carry you to a different place. John Williams' specialty.

That is Rey's theme from Star Wars The Force Awakens as You Awaken. 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Paul Cavalcante for Jeff Spurgeon, 601, 97 high today, full sun tomorrow, warmer even, 99, but we have a half and half chance of rain rolling through. Saturday, thunderstorms are added to the array of horrors, 95 degrees. Sunday, cooling by 10 degrees, we expect a high of 85. Monday, we're down to the 70s. It stays wet for a couple of days, and we'll get back to the beauty of July. Temperamental, though, it can be on Wednesday with a high of 79, sun and clouds. Now, normally, I wouldn't extend the weather forecast quite that far down the pike, and things are changeable, but I thought you'd like to know about that. And also this, what is a cooling center? And what happens if you're out of power? And you can't Google your nearest cooling center. Call 911 if it's an emergency, but call 311 if you just want to find out New York City information. If you live in the five boroughs, that's how you or someone you know can get the details about where nearest to you you can find some escape from the heat. And by the way, no mystery in this. What is a cooling center? Libraries, community centers, senior centers. These places are around town. Use them if you need them. Yevgenia Kissin plays Franz Schubert's Serenade. Good morning from WQXR.

The tender serenade of Franz Schubert, transcribed by Franz Liszt and played there by Evgeny Kissin, with a gentle touch, as everything must be today. Classical New York, WQXR, 609. Good morning. So the World Cup was good news from yesterday, with our 10-man U.S. team defeating Bosnia and advancing to the last 16. Next up, they face Belgium. Here's an overture suite of Telemann with Arte de Suonatore on WQXR.

Classical New York 105.9 WQXR with an overture suite of George Philip Telemann and Arte di Suonatore. It's 6:16. It's 83 already, and it's going to be very hot and humid today with hazy sun, dangerous heat, high of 100, and moving through the next bunch of days, we are looking at the same, more or less, for Friday. Saturday, heavy thunderstorm in the afternoon, storm around early, so bear that in mind. For those brave enough to venture out to fireworks, why you'd make anything hotter is beyond me. But anyway, Sunday, 90 degrees, an afternoon thunderstorm and hot. The relief begins in the middle of next week. But we'll pace ourselves, and with music that always has that cooling effect, here is the finale of the Fifth Symphony of Tchaikovsky, played by, oh, I'm not teasing you here, the Arctic Philharmonic on WQXR.

0: The finale of the Fifth Symphony of Tchaikovsky, played with gusto by the coolest orchestra in the Northern Hemisphere. Yes, the Arctic Philharmonic, led by Christian Lindenberg. Nobody worked up a sweat there. Glad you enjoyed it. Good morning from Classical New York, 105.9 WQXR. 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

guitarist Shuifei Yang, and music composed by Den Yusan and Lin Kui Lee, something called Spring Breeze. We can dream, can't we? Classical New York, WQXR, 633, low 80s now, up to high 90s later. 311 to find out about cooling centers and relief in and around New York. Mendelssohn next. Gil Shaham, the violinist with Philharmonia Orchestra, led by Giuseppe Sinopoli. Here is the third movement of Mendelssohn's acclaimed violin concerto at 635 on WQXR. Good morning.

Classical New York, 105.9 WQXR, and that Brutus Spring, Brother Jump of Josef Lanner. Ahead of that, the Violin Concerto Finale, Mendelssohn, played by Gil Shaham with the Philharmonia Orchestra. It is 6:43. Good morning. Beautiful sunshine begins our day. Temperatures already in the low 80s, but it's the humidity factor that makes it feel already like 90, and from there, well, it goes uphill and downhill simultaneously. We'll hit a high of 100 degrees later on this afternoon, 4 o'clock in the New York City metropolitan area. Very hazy, hot, and humid. And the same deal for tomorrow. Saturday, a heavy thunderstorm in the afternoon. It may dampen your 4th of July plans, but oh my gosh, many people are sitting still for this one. Sunday, it'll be 90 degrees, an afternoon storm. And then we'll get some relief as we begin the following week, but take it slow. Cooling centers are here and there. Find out more info in New York City when you dial 311. Johann Michael Haydn's Symphony No. 34 is next. The London Mozart Players, led by Matthias Bamert, on WQXR with Paul Cavalcante for Jeff Spurgeon. Good morning.

Michael Haydn, Michael Haydn, the kid brother of Franz, we know that. Symphony number 34, played by Matthias Bamert and the London Mozart Players on Classical New York WQXR at 6:55. So in the movie The Graduate, early in the film, Dustin Hoffman is floating in a pool. And it's a languid life. They've already said plastics to him, so he knows what the future holds. But your graduates, I hope, will perk up when they hear their name on the radio. And we asked you to celebrate with the class of 2026 by responding with dedications to graduates from preschool to PhD programs. And even though the season is over, we're going to keep our 3 p.m. grad salute feature going for a couple of more weeks to honor all the graduates you told us about. So WQXR salutes the class of 2026 with festive music and your dedications weekdays at 3 through July 10th. On WQXR, because we don't want your graduates saying, "Hello, darkness, my old friend." Now the march from Love for Three Oranges of Prokofiev on WQXR.

That's from The Love for Three Oranges by Prokofiev, the Sao Paulo Symphony Orchestra led by Marin Alsop on WQXR. So what do we do with the fourth orange? Is there one? I say let's make sangria with it. This by Oliver Davis is called Bacchus.

a light pizzicato morning workout with Bacchus of Oliver Davis, the Royal Philharmonic Orchestra. On Classical New York, WQXR 105.9 FM and HD Newark, WQXW 90.3 FM Ossining, and WNYC FM HD2 New York. Paul Cavalcante here for Jeff Spurgeon. Good morning. 83 up to 100 today, and that is the conditions that will sit on top of us as this heat dome, as they've called it, heat dome, is. I guess it is a heat dome. It's not a heat wave, you know. I mean, we're not going to wave back at it. We're going to sit under it. Today, tomorrow, 100 degrees. Saturday, 95. Storm rolls through. Relief begins on Sunday and the beginning of next week. Take it slow. 311 to find out about cooling centers. They'd be libraries and senior centers and places in your

community if you need them. Check in on an elderly friend. Mind the pets. They need hydration like you do. And easy on the air conditioning. A light touch, please. It'll make a difference. If everybody is willing to sacrifice 5 degrees, I think that it might make an impact, because these technical centers all over America are putting a tremendous drain on the grid. There's been a lot of writing about this. My rule of thumb at home is always to aim for no more than 10 degrees less than the outdoor temperature. Now, if it's going to be 100 outside, will you set your air conditioning indoors for 90? I don't think so. So we're going to cheat a little bit on that. But I think, you know, if you want to wear shorts and a T-shirt and around the house and keep it 80, if it's 100 outside, it's not too much of a strain. So do what you got to do to adjust your life. And in the wake of this unusual situation, it's just like being snowed in a way. Chopin, and from the Piano Concerto No. 1, the Rondo with Benjamin Grosvenor at the piano in the Royal Scottish National Orchestra on WQXR.

On WQXR, Chopin, the Piano Concerto No. 1 Rondo, Benjamin Grosvenor joined the Royal Scottish National Orchestra, L.M. Chan, the conductor. Well, America at 2:50 is gearing up. 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Yes, you selected many great suggestions for American music to include on Saturday and Sunday. 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Classical weekend all day Saturday and Sunday here on WQXR. We think of, in popular music, songwriting teams, Rodgers and Hammerstein, Lennon and McCartney. It just makes sense, words and music. But what about two composers? These guys, both François, I would have loved to have heard an argument, but François, no François, it goes here, now in G, whatever. François Francoeur, François Rebel, they were in the court of Louis XV. Here's an example of their handiwork.

0: François Francoeur, François Rebel, good work. The suite of Les Trois Fées, composed in the court of Louis XV. They had no air conditioning, although they had so many riches and plenty of perfume and powders, we know. On Classical New York, WQXR 723, Paul Cavalcante for Jeff Spurgeon. Good morning. 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

Giuseppe Verdi to make you feel like a king for a day, an overture played by Filharmonia della Scala, led by Riccardo Muti. It's Classical New York, WQXR. Your morning Bach, better late than ever. Too much yammering about the weather today. By the way, it's going up to 100. Oh my gosh, you've heard that. Jesu, joy of man's desiring. Let's celebrate. Hey, the 2nd of July, the summer advances. All smiles for plenty of sunshine, even if you have to enjoy it from indoors today. Your morning Bach on Classical New York, WQXR.

Lovely reading of Jesuit Joy of Man's Desiring of J.S. Bach with the Stuttgart Chamber Orchestra, Carl Munshinger conducting, and his arrangement as well. Your Morning Bach on WQXR. And now the introduction and waltz from A Carnival Feast of Emil Hartmann.

Carnival Feast of Emil Hartmann, the introduction of Waltz, the Copenhagen Philharmonic Orchestra, led by Bo Holten, at about 8:15 on Classical New York 105.9 WQXR. 83 up to 100 today. We know the weather story. Hydration is important. Aperol spritz doesn't count. You don't get away with that. Drink lots of electrolyte-enriched beverages. Sodium, some people even on special diets must understand that the body needs a little bit of that to do the processing necessary. So, be mindful of health things. Pace yourself. Today and tomorrow, 100 high. Saturday, 95. Storm works in, may dampen the 4th of July activities that you've planned. Maybe just sitting still is one of those. With America 250 Classical Weekend on WQXR. Oh, you're set. And we'll give you some J.S. Bach now. Here is the, J.C. Bach now. Here is the Symphony No. 6 of Johann Christian Simon Preston, Leeds, the Academy of St. Martin in the Fields on WQXR.

enjoy the sweet part of what will be a sweltering day, as the temperatures are manageably 83 at the moment. Air's a little heavy, but it's a pretty morning in our life and world. And Chanson du Matin of Edward Elgar, played there by flutist Suzanne Schulman.

years. And Mornings with Jeff Spurgeon is a daily ritual for him. He tunes in faithfully from his hometown of Kirchen, Germany. 6 hours ahead of New York, he catches the morning show right around lunchtime. I'd love to play that trick. He turns 89 on Thursday, July 2nd. Happy birthday. A few years ago, Jeff read a birthday greeting. It meant the world to him, and so we're doing it again for his 89th. Love on your birthday from Ronald, son and daughter-in-law, Solena of Scarsdale, grandson Nate of New York City. And the dedication will be of the Slavonic dance number 7 of Dvorak on WQXR.

Antonín Dvořák, Slavonic Dance Number 7, the Czech Philharmonic Orchestra, and a loving dedication from Ronald to his dad, Franz Josef Janssen, in Germany this morning / afternoon. Here on Classical New York, WQXR 105.9 FM and HD Newark, WQXW 90.3 FM, Ossining and WNYC FM, HD2 New York. Paul Cavalcante for Jeff Spurgeon. Good morning. So Mayor Mamdani has taken further steps to try to beat the heat in New York with new actions, including the announcement of 21 cool vans. That's a good idea, because sometimes you can't get to where it's cool, so cool comes to you. This is terrible. Sounds like cigarette ads from 1950 or something. But in any case, cooling stations and cool vans and outdoor workers getting relief, expanded protections for workers.

during extreme heat are things that are churning in the wheelhouse of the city as we face an unusual situation. This sustained heat wave hitting in one of the key holiday weekends in this town, 4th of July, the fireworks, the crowds, sure, we expect that, but we're going to maybe have to take a powder on the gunpowder this year. Sustained 100 today and tomorrow, thunderstorms through the weekend, a little bit of cooling, major relief coming the middle of next week. At the moment, a pleasant 83 degrees, but that will change, and you should certainly hydrate and prepare. Now, the Symphony No. 2 of Beethoven, a little slice of it. Let's try the Allegro with the New York Philharmonic and Sir Colin Davis conducting. Good morning from classical New York, WQXR.

cheering for our New York Philharmonic, led by Colin Davis, there in the finale of the Second Symphony of Beethoven on Classical New York 105.9 WQXR. It is 8:10. Good morning, Paul Cavalcante here for Jeff Spurgeon. And as we prepare for our America at 250 Classical Weekend tonight, a little bit of a preview in a sense, as there will be programs from 9 p.m. on that focus on great American musicians. Tonight on the New York Philharmonic at 9, it'll be great performances of Leonard Bernstein conducting an all-American program featuring Ives, A Holiday Symphony, Copland's Lincoln Portrait, narrated by William Warfield, Mark Blitzstein's Airborne Symphony, narrated by Orson Welles. The New York Philharmonic, like a wine that will never be sold before its time, starts at 9 o'clock tonight on WQXR. And then at 11, Bill McLaughlin continues celebrating George Gershwin on Exploring Music. That's tonight. Right now, it's the Tsar Bride's Overture, Nikolai Rimsky-Korsakov on WQXR.

The Tsar's Bride Overture, Nikolai Rimsky-Korsakov and the Seattle Symphony, led by Gerard Schwartz, here on Classical New York 105.9 WQXR. As this historic heat settles in, we wonder whether it will accelerate some of the instances of the summer. I think plants are kind of shocked by the extreme heat, so don't expect anything to grow faster. The birds don't care. They're just going about their usual bullying of each other. But I wonder, now, insects are different because their lives are very short and you know, things can turn around quickly. So perhaps the singing of the cicada will become a thing earlier than usual. It certainly is a thing in the south of France. That incredible sustained drone is the soundtrack of the Mediterranean, is it not? Henri Sauguet captures the cicada and the ant. It is a cautionary tale told in music by the CBC Vancouver Orchestra, Daniel Swift conducting on WQXR.

0: On WQXR, Henri Sauguet's The Cicada and the Ant, a tale told in music, the CBC Vancouver Orchestra, led by Daniel Swift. Good morning. It is 8:27, and it is hot, but we'll do our best with that. 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

A magnificent space capturing a brilliant orchestra with a powerful conductor, Charles Munch, the Boston Symphony Orchestra on RCA, The Shaded Dog Smiles. Siegfried's Ride, Journey from Götterdämmerung, the Rhine Journey of Richard Wagner, and ours through this hot day where we've got to 85 already, headed for 100, 838 on Classical New York, WQXR.

On WQXR, Sonatina of Muzio Clementi with the pianist Mordecai Shehori. And now to this petite suite finale of Alexander Borodin, Classical New York WQXR, 842.

0: Petit Suite finale of Alexander Borodin Glazunov's arrangement, the Royal Stockholm Philharmonic, led by Gennady Rozdestvensky on Classical New York, WQXR. 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A Scotch tune by Henry Purcell in a moment.
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on WQXR, a Scotch tune from Henry Purcell's Amphitryon. Jeff Spurgeon will feature early music in the American Revolution period and before, because it's really the point where early meets Baroque, you know, this time when America was being built. 1776 was the heart of the classical era, but think, we came here in the 1600s, and that's the Wayback Machine that Jeff dials up every Sunday at 9 p.m. for the wonderful Old School Show on WQXR. Paul Cavalcante for Jeff this morning, 7 before 9 o'clock. The enigmatic beauty of Maurice Ravel.

are going to be offered at Olympic and intermediate-sized outdoor pools in New York until 8:30 p.m. And that is later than usual and even later than prior heat wave extensions, as the mayor and the city scramble to set things straight for the next bunch of days where we'll have to mind every hour of every day and the needs of many who may be compromised by the heat dome. The heat dome. Is that where they go to watch the World Cup? Congratulations, by the way. Moving on to wrangle who next? Belgium, I think. But back to New York, there are 10 additional public library branches that are being opened. You can go to the library to cool off. There are city building cooling centers. That's a nice idea, you know, that real estate that the city owns, office buildings and such, lobby areas, could be opened for people to at least come in and grab a drag of cool air. And all of that as we cope. And, of course, cooling music, always on WQXR. This is Vivaldi in a concerto for violin. The ensemble is L'Arte dell'Arco. The soloist Federico Guglielmo on WQXR.

0: Classical New York, WQXR, and Antonio Vivaldi's Concerto for Violin in A with L'Arte dell'Arco, violinist Federico Guglielmo. They are Italian, you may have noticed. Italy, hot, hot, hot. Even Buster Poindexter would be spritzing in Italy right now. Temperatures similar to our conditions, but not quite as severe. Rome today is lingering in the mid-80s. They're a little ahead of us. We're about mid-80s now, going to 100 today and tomorrow. John Batiste visited WQXR in the Jerome L. Green space. And it was a fantastic performance of this Black Mozart album that he's put together of Mozart melodies played in other styles. And with the America 250 music celebration coming up, discovering ragtime, stride piano, and blues approaches to this music of the Western European tradition is an ear-opener, to say the least. So try it. 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
2: If you're looking to hear some great music and great concerts here in New York this summer, you don't have to look far at all. In fact, you're right where you need to be, right here with me. I'm Terrence McKnight, and I'm looking forward to spending weekday afternoons and evenings with you for some great summer listening right here on Classical New York, WQXR.

We went down Longford Way. It's a shady lane. From four musical sketches for piano by Catherine Parker, pianist Piers Lane on WQXR. Talking about Black Mozart and John Batiste's brilliant imagination, discovering Mozart through a new prism, what he does with the familiar themes of Symphony No. 40 is simply dazzling. He turns it into a salsa party somehow, and it works. Let's hear the traditional approach to one of the mightiest in the symphonic literature, number 40 in G minor, Mozart, played by Apollo's Fire Baroque Orchestra, led by Jeanette Sorel on WQXR.

0: Symphony No. 40 of Mozart, Apollo's Fire, Baroque Orchestra, Jeanette Sorel conducting on Classical New York, 105.9 WQXR, 948. Paul Cavalcante for Jeff Spurgeon. Apollo's Fire is driving the weather. We're up to 88 with the equivalent feel, factoring in humidity of 102. It'll be 97 today, officially air temperature reading, that is, and it'll linger through a couple of days, and we know that story. And we don't want to make it a sad story, so take advantage of any opportunity to find a library or an office building that will allow you into its lobby. Cooling centers of all kinds exist in our area. 311 is the number to call in the five boroughs to find out where you can beat the heat. And then there's one more WQXR-centric suggestion. Affordable live music happening all over the city this summer. A lot outdoors, also a lot indoors. Go to WQXR.org to learn more in classical around town.
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Harold in Italy of Hector Berlioz and the Bergen Philharmonic Orchestra, Andrew Manzi conducting Classical New York, WQXR. Take a break for a little Italian sojourn in the middle of America, 250 celebration this weekend. We'll have Aida in a Paris production at 1 p.m. on Saturday for the customary opera presentation, a benchmark here on WQXR. And now set in F to the organ, a poem in music by William Laws.

Phantasm playing music by William Laws on WQXR. Well, how you doing so far? It's one of those days when, we should check in on each other, and maybe you might want to be a little bit of a good-natured busybody if there's an elderly person in your building, if you find that a pet has been leased to a post somewhere for too long without a water dish. I mean, you know, in a good-natured way. Keep an eye out for stuff. We'll look out for each other. We'll get through this together. This being the heat dome that sits over us with 100-degree temperatures forecast for a few days. But we'll manage. With the cooling effect of great music on classical New York, WQXR 105.9 FM and HD Newark, WQXW 90.3 FM Ossining and WNYC FM HD2 New York. Paul Cavalcante here for Jeff Spurgeon, and here is Rossini's Overture La Gazzalantra.

Classical New York, WQXR, with the overture by Rossini, La Gazzalatra, The Thieving Magpie. As a bird feeder provider, oh, don't get schnookered into that. It never ends. I can vouch for all of the species to be rather greedy. The blue jays are especially tyrannical. The Philharmonia Orchestra, led by David Parry. And now Leonardo Leo's Cello Concerto with soloist Julius Berger and the Southwest German Chamber Orchestra.

0: Classical New York, 105.9 WQXR. The Cello Concerto in A Major of Leonardo Leo with Julius Berger, soloist in the Southwest German Chamber Orchestra. Paul Cavalcante for Jeff Spurgeon. Good morning. 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Upcoming performances include Carnegie Hall's National Youth Orchestra of the United States of America with conductor Karina Kenalakis and pianist Carol Gerstein, and NYO2 with conductor Mai An Chen and violinist Tessa Lark. 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

on WQXR, the Allegro from the Fifth Symphony of Emily Meyer with the Berlin Chamber Orchestra. Next, in its original form, the enchanting Children's Corner Suite of Claude Debussy. You've often heard it orchestrated, but here is the original piano version with soloist Grant Johannesson.

On WQXR, Claude Debussy's Children's Corner Suite with pianist Grant Johannesson. Paul Cavalcante with you on this second day of July. We still salute the graduates. It rolls through the very beginning of this month, that 3 p.m. benchmark feature that every single weekday in June has brought you a different salute to a different person that you've told us about when you email their info to grads@wqxr.org. Matthias Bamert leads the London Mozart players for this symphony of composer Josef Myslivicek.

The Symphony in B-flat major of composer Josef Myslivicek and the London Mozart Players, conducted by Matthias Bammert on WQXR. It'll be lots of fireworks this weekend in music and certainly in the skies over New York. I don't know if you're a brave enough soul to venture outside for any reason, let alone huddling in crowds in the punishing heat, but you can enjoy virtual celebration with our American 250 blast of great music and performances, much of which you've chosen and which we'll be playing back all weekend on WQXR.

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Paul Cavalcante, it's been a pleasure. I'll join you again tomorrow morning for Jeff Spurgeon. Elliot Forrest is back in the coffee clutch following next on WQXR and with the sonata of Heinrich von Bieber.

Music of Heinrich Ignaz Franz von Bieber, a sonata played by the English Chamber Orchestra Brass Ensemble here on Classical New York, WQXR, here on this Thursday as we get closer to the country's 250th birthday on the 4th of July. Elliot Forrest with you, a really difficult piano concerto. They say Sergei Rachmaninoff had quite a reach, which means he wrote for himself, but other pianists have had difficulty with it. But no problem for Leipova Ansnes here in this recording with the London Symphony, the third piano concerto of Rachmaninoff now on WQXR.

0: The entirety of the Piano Concerto No. 3 of Rachmaninoff, Opus 30 of the Russian composer Leif Ove Andsnes, the pianist, with Sir Antonio Pappano leading the London Symphony Orchestra. Coming up, music of Sibelius, and a little bit later on, our midday Mozart. 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
0: Sibelius now, an overture he wrote in the key of E. Here's the Lahti Symphony Orchestra, Osmo Banska, conducting on WQXR.

Finland's Favorite Son, an overture by Sibelius, here on Classical New York, WQXR 105.9 FM and HD Newark, 90.3 FM, WQXW Ossining, and WNYC FM, HD2 New York. Coming up, Garrick Olson, the pianist, plays Chopin, but first our midday Mozart. It is the third movement, the minuet from the string quartet number 16 of Mozart, played by the Casals Quartet.

0: The Casals Quartet playing the String Quartet number 16, the third movement, the trio, the minuet, music of Mozart, or Midday Mozart on WQXR. Coming up, Chopin.
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Garrick Olson, the pianist, with the impromptu number 3 of Chopin on WQXR. A complete symphony of Robert Schumann's coming up in a little bit. But first, a divertimento. This is Telemann.

The Frankfurt Chamber Ensemble and a Divertimento in E-flat major of Georg Philipp Telemann here on WQXR. Still to come a little bit later on as we get ready to get to America's 250th birthday. Even today we'll hear music of John Philip Sousa. But first, this is the Rhenish Symphony, the third symphony of Robert Schumann, the late Michael Tilson Thomas, and the San Francisco Symphony.

What an influence Clara Schumann had on her husband. He might have never written a symphony had she not encouraged him to do so. The Third Symphony, the Rhenish, of Robert Schumann, Michael Tilson Thomas, and the San Francisco Symphony. 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Music of Haydn, a piano sonata, his 62nd.

Wailio, the pianist, and the piano sonata number 62, the finale, the third movement, music of Haydn on WQXR. Still to come, music of John Philip Sousa and our score at 4, but first a real showpiece for any orchestra, the Capriccio Espanol of Nikolai Rimsky-Korsakov. Now, here's Wolfgang Sawallisch and the Bavarian State Opera Orchestra.

0: Wolfgang Sawallisch, the Bavarian State Opera Orchestra, the Capriccio Espanol of Nikolai Rimsky-Korsakov. Remember to keep it right here as you celebrate America at 250 all weekend long.
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you might be able to tell that that was American music, and maybe even further tell that it's John Philip Sousa. The Sandalphon Waltzes, that was Christian Jarvi, the Royal Scottish National Orchestra. More John Philip Sousa promise this weekend as we celebrate America at 2:50. Music of Max Reger now. Here's a variation in a fugue on a theme by Mozart, Court Mazur and the New York Philharmonic.

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The Dance of the Reed Pipes, our comfort zone. Music from the Nutcracker by Tchaikovsky on WQXR. I'm Elliot Forrest here on this Thursday, just a couple of days before July 4th. Andras Schiff, the pianist, and the Toccata in D of Johann Sebastian Bach.

One of the Toccatas by Johann Sebastian Bach, that one in D, BWV 912, Andras Schiff, the pianist, here on WQXR. I'm Elliot Forrest. I'm so glad you are here. We've got some movie music coming up from the Oscar winner Alexander Desplat in the next hour. First, a serenade, the serenade, an E major for strings of Dvorak.

0: The Anima Musica Chamber Orchestra and the beautiful Serenade for Strings of Dvorak on WQXR. Coming up next, music from the movies. We'll hear music by Alexander Desplat from the movie The Imitation Game.
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The movie came from 2014, the biographical thriller about Alan Turing, the British codebreaker, starring Benedict Cumberbatch. The film, The Imitation Game, music composed by Alexander Desplat, here on WQXR, the London Symphony Orchestra. More movie music coming up during our score at 4. I'm Elliot Forrest here on this Thursday. Edward Brunner, the clarinetist, featured now with the Clarinet Concerto of Carl Stamitz.

The Clarinet Concerto No. 3 of Carl Stamitz here on Classical New York, WQXR, 105.9 FM and HD Newark, 90.3 FM, WQXW Ossining, and WNYC FM HD 2 New York. Elliot Forrest with you every weekday at 3 o'clock. For the last couple of weeks, we've been celebrating the class of 2026. And today we're sending congratulations from Kitty Boyan. Congratulations to Ella Greenwald Boyan, graduated with high honors in sociology and music at the University of Chicago this last June. This comes from Gabriel. Please help us congratulate our daughter, Ariella, on moving up from kindergarten to the first grade. Our family is very proud of her and also thankful for all the teachers and administration at PS 11. And this comes from our own Rebecca and Mike Weiss. Congratulations to our son, Franklin Mills Weiss, as he graduates from Rutherford High School. Fated for the stage, we named him after a song in the musical Hair. Franklin lent his talents to the choir and spring musicals throughout his time in high school, and he even performed at Carnegie Hall twice. Best of luck in college. We love you. Congratulations to all the graduates of 2026.

0: The Roman Carnival Overture of Hector Berlioz, David Zinman, the Baltimore Symphony here on WQXR. More music in a moment, and still to come, the Piano Concerto, the third of Beethoven.
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A dramatic suite by Lou Koster. That was the Estro Armonico Luxembourg Chamber Orchestra playing her music here on WQXR. Like so many great composers who were also great pianists, you know, you got to be at least as good as the composer, in this case, at least as good as Beethoven, to play this. Norman Krieger fits the bill. Here he is with Joanne Folletta and the Buffalo Philharmonic, the third piano concerto of Beethoven.

Big applause for Norman Krieger, the pianist with Joanne Folletta and the Buffalo Philharmonic, the third piano concerto of Beethoven. Still to come, music for a very unusual production of Hamlet.

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Time for our score at four. Music by Shostakovich from a live stage production of Hamlet by William Shakespeare. This was a rather unusual avant-garde production in which Hamlet was overweight and kind of horrible, and Ophelia was a totally different character than intended. And the music was composed by Dmitri Shostakovich. Music from Hamlet, our score at four.

Ball at the Castle. That's from the movie Hamlet. Dmitri Shostakovich scored that film. To think all he went through as a composer, as a human being, living through Stalin all those years. 1964, he wrote that score. That's our Scored For, right here on WQXR. Good afternoon, I'm Terrence McKnight. Stay hydrated, stay hydrated. Reminding myself. Here is Imusici playing Concerto Grosso by Giovanni Sammartini. Good afternoon.

The A Major Concerto Grosso by Giovanni Sammartini on a recording by Imusici on this very warm afternoon here on WQXR, music by Claude Debussy. Thomas Zeitmeyer, conducting orchestra or the Chamber Orchestra of Paris.

Chamber Orchestra of Paris, conducted by Thomas Zehetmeyer, Claude Debussy's Petite Suite. He originally composed that music for two pianos. Henri Bousset orchestrated the composition you just heard. Here is a composition by Josef Martin Krauss, his Symphony in F. Peter Sundqvist conducting the Swedish Chamber Orchestra.

0: The F Major Symphony by Josef Martin Krauss, Peter Sundqvist conducting the Swedish Chamber Orchestra. Coming up on WQXR, we've got a piece by Florence Price. It's called Ticklin' Toes.
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Daniel Hope playing violin with the Zurich Chamber Orchestra. That was Tickling Toes by Florence Price. Comes from her Three Little Negro Dances. Florence Price back here on the radio on WQXR. We'll continue with the Emperor Waltz by Johann Strauss Jr. Morris Janssens conducting the Vienna Philharmonic Orchestra.

Emperor Waltz by Johann Strauss Jr. Mars Janssen's conducting Vienna Philharmonic Orchestra. On this Thursday evening from WQXR, I'm Terrence McKnight, and we are Classical New York, 105.9 FM and HD Newark, 90.3 FM, WQXW Austin, and WNYC FM, HD 2 New York. Let's hear hornist Sarah Willis. Here she is working with the Havana Lyceum Orchestra. This is Mozart's Horn Concerto No. 3.

Mozart's Horn Concerto No. 3, played by Sarah Willis, joining the Havana Lyceum Orchestra, conducted by Jose Antonio Mendez Padron, and heard here on WQXR. Here is Suite No. 3 from Arturino Respighi. We'll continue with our Thursday evening programming. Music from the Ancient Airs and Dances, Hugh Wolf conducting St. Paul Chamber Orchestra.

0: Suite number 3 from The Ancient Airs and Dances by Arturino Respighi. Hugh Wolf conducting the St. Paul Chamber Orchestra. 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
2: The salty tang of ocean air, the perfume scent of a pine forest or a mountain meadow, the creamy richness of a lobster roll, the instant and eternal appeal of ice cream. 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

Paul Odette playing Baroque Lute, music by John Dowland. He worked for Elizabeth I. That was My Lady Hunsdon's Poof, the Shoemaker's Wife. Heard here on WQXR. Where else? Here is a suite by George Bizet. You may recognize some of this music. This is Carmen Suite No. 2, Bernstein, New York Philharmonic on WQXR.

Carmen Suite No. 2 by George Bizet, Leonard Bernstein conducting the New York Philharmonic. That orchestra will be back later tonight, 9 o'clock. We'll bring you that broadcast. 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Here is the Polish Chamber Orchestra. Jerzy Maksymiak is conducting the String Symphony No. 6, Teenaged Felix Mendelssohn.

Felix Mendelssohn's String Symphony No. 6, Jerzy Maksymiuk conducting the Polish Chamber Orchestra. Right here on WQXR coming up, we're going to hear from Malcolm Arnold, Beethoven. Daniel Barenboim's going to play Beethoven's Piano Sonata No. 7. That one doesn't get so much attention, but we'll give it some time tonight. Right now, we've got music by Leo Delibes. This is a suite from Sylvia. Carl Davis conducting Royal Philharmonic Orchestra.

0: A suite of music from Leo Delibes' Sylvia, Carl Davis conducting Royal Philharmonic Orchestra. Dallas Wind Symphony up next right here.
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The second of the four Scottish dances by Malcolm Arnold, Jerry Junkin conducting Dallas Wind Symphony. Daniel Barenboim's going to pick up the tempo. You got Beethoven in motion. You can hear it. This is his piano sonata number 7.

Daniel Barenboim. Need to hear that one more often. That's Beethoven's Piano Sonata number 7. Just one of 32. You heard it right here on Classical New York, WQXR, 105.9 FM and HD Newark, 90.3 FM, WQXW Austin, and WNYC FM, HD2 New York. Here's another staple in our programming, Johann Sebastian Bach. Every weekday morning, 7:30, you can hear his music. Let's take a listen to Julia Fischer, Alexander Sitkobetsky, the two violinists, with Harvey D'Souza conducting the Academy of St. Martin in the Fields, Bach's Concerto for Two Violins in D Minor.

Jazz Box Violin Concerto for Two, Alexander Sitkovetsky and Julia Fischer, the two violinists. Harvey D'Souza conducting Academy of St. Martin in the Fields. We'll continue with The Land of the Mountain and the Flood. It's a concert overture by Hamish McCune.

The Land of the Mountain and the Flood, a concert overture by Hamish McCun, played by the Scottish National Orchestra, conducted by Alexander Gibson, and heard right here on WQXR. Right now, we're going to hear a piece by Camille Saint-Saëns, his Symphony No. 3, which requires organ. Organ comes in later in the piece. So be patient as we listen to the Baltimore Symphony. Sergiu Comisiona is conducting. Frederick Minger plays organ.

Symphony No. 3 in C minor, Organ by Camille Saint-Saëns. Frederick Minger, the organist, Sergio Comissiona, conducting the Baltimore Symphony Orchestra. Right here on Classical New York, WQXR 105.9 FM and HD Newark, 90.3 FM, WQXW Austin, and WNYC FM HD2 New York, reminding you how important it is to stay hydrated. It's very important, even if you don't feel extremely well.